Just a perfect day. Drink sangria in the park. And then later, when it gets dark,

0: begin. Thank you. Thank you all. Thank you. Thank you. Thank you.
1: I'm not a bad person.
0: I know.
1: I don't drink and I don't kill.